just like magic. When your hips came crashing, there were fires burning and my hands learning to paint with passion. It was planets meeting, it was synced up breathing.

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Now I had, I thought about wreaking havoc on an opposition. Kind of shocking, they want a static with precision. 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